you take my hand and come with me, because you look so fine that I really want to make you mine. I say you look so fine that I really want to make you mine. 4, 5, 6, come on and get your kicks. Now you don't need

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1: Well now, we call this the act of mating, but there are several other very important differences between human beings and animals that you should know about.

They're all infected, but he'll be alright, 'cause he's a scumbag, don't you know? I said he's a scumbag.

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1: Come on, get the count in. Where is it? One. It is
2: two, three,
1: four.

Radio Rocks. This ain't no disco. It ain't no country club either.